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0: It's been a pretty good week on Good Morning Radio. Hey, it's your buddy Jess, and we learned it's National Biscuit and Gravy Week, ooh, which is near and dear to my heart. That's a meal, y'all. It's also National Truck Driver Appreciation Week, so hey, do the arm pump. It still matters, and to all our truck drivers, thank you for what you do. It's also Self-Care Awareness Month. Self-care isn't just buying yourself things and getting a pedicure, although that's nice. Sometimes self-care is just stopping, resting, and resting in Him. And I hope you get a little of that this weekend. And if you would you pray for Your Spirit FM this weekend? Our on-air fundraiser starts Monday bright and early, and we are praying for God to do some amazing things. We'll see you right back here Monday morning.
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0: 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I'm Doug Day, General Manager of Spirit FM, and the amazing part too is, and we've talked about this before, where Spirit FM really does reach that next generation. We have two friends that support the ministry, Dina in Manita. She says she has three young kids. They love listening and singing along with the songs. 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

0: Hey, it's Doug Day, general manager of Spirit FM. And with the calendar turning to September and fall quickly approaching, I want to invite you into a time of prayer for our community and for Spirit FM. 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The on-air fundraiser is quickly approaching. And I just want to invite you into a time to just pray for this ministry. 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

0: 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I'm Doug Day, General Manager of Spirit FM, and the amazing part too is, and we've talked about this before, where Spirit FM really does reach that next generation. We have two friends that support the ministry, Dina in Manita. She says she has three young kids. 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
2: 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It is belonging, purpose, and the gospel made known, maybe for the very first time. 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

Hey, it's Doug Day, General Manager of Spirit FM. And with the calendar turning to September and fall quickly approaching, I want to invite you into a time of prayer for our community and for Spirit FM. You know, our fall fundraising season is here. The on-air fundraiser is quickly approaching. And I just want to invite you into a time to just pray for this ministry. Pray for God to move on the hearts of friends to get involved. Pray for God to move in this ministry in a way that continues to proclaim the gospel. And pray as well that God will continue to get the glory in all of it. 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

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I'm Doug Day, General Manager of Spirit FM, and the amazing part too is, and we've talked about this before, where Spirit FM really does reach that next generation. We have two friends that support the ministry, Dina in Manita. She says she has three young kids. They love listening and singing along with the songs. And then Jason in Bridgewater also shared how much he and his family love Spirit FM and listen every morning and after school. 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

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You know, our fall fundraising season is here. The on-air fundraiser is quickly approaching. And I just want to invite you into a time to just pray for this ministry. Pray for God to move on the hearts of friends to get involved. Pray for God to move in this ministry in a way that continues to proclaim the gospel. And pray as well that God will continue to get the glory in all of it. 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

0: It's been a pretty good week on Good Morning Radio. Hey, it's your buddy Jess, and we learned it's National Biscuit and Gravy Week, which is near and dear to my heart. That's a meal, y'all. It's also National Truck Driver Appreciation Week. So, hey, do the arm pump. It still matters. And to all our truck drivers, thank you for what you do. It's also Self-Care Awareness Month. Self-care isn't just buying yourself things and getting a pedicure, although that's nice. Sometimes self-care is just stopping, resting, and resting in Him. And I hope you get a little of that this weekend. And if you would you pray for Your Spirit FM this weekend? Our on-air fundraiser starts Monday bright and early, and we are praying for God to do some amazing things. We'll see you right back here Monday morning.
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I'm Doug Day, General Manager of Spirit FM, and the amazing part too is, and we've talked about this before, where Spirit FM really does reach that next generation. We have two friends that support the ministry, Dina in Manita. She says she has three young kids. They love listening and singing along with the songs. And then Jason in Bridgewater also shared how much he and his family love Spirit FM and listen every morning and after school. 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

0: Hey, it's Doug Day, General Manager of Spirit FM, and with the calendar turning to September and fall quickly approaching, I want to invite you into a time of prayer for our community and for Spirit FM. You know, our fall fundraising season is here. The on-air fundraiser is quickly approaching. And I just want to invite you into a time to just pray for this ministry. Pray for God to move on the hearts of friends to get involved. Pray for God to move in this ministry in a way that continues to proclaim the gospel. And pray as well that God will continue to get the glory in all of it. 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So take a moment, pray, and see how God would have you get involved during this fall fundraiser. 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
1: Today, some of you are bearing the weight of mortality right now. You have lost a loved one or are facing the loss of one. You have received a dire diagnosis. Death is your prevailing reality. Grief and fear are your constant companions. You are carrying this crushing weight daily. Friend, Jesus can turn your mourning into dancing too. This promise is not limited to temporal problems. It is eternal and immortal and miraculous. Jesus himself said that he will wipe away every tear from their eyes, and death shall be no more. Neither shall there be mourning, nor crying, nor pain any more, for the former things have passed away. And he said, "I am the resurrection and the life. Whoever believes in me, though he die, yet shall he live." Jesus went through death to conquer death and redeem the mortal. He will right all wrongs and redeem all sorrows, past, present, and future. He promised as much, and he guaranteed it with his very life. We believe that joy comes with the morning, and we know that the Sun of Righteousness will rise. So we live and hope and cling to him.
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0: It's been a pretty good week on Good Morning Radio. Hey, it's your buddy Jess, and we learned it's National Biscuit and Gravy Week, ooh, which is near and dear to my heart. That's a meal, y'all. It's also National Truck Driver Appreciation Week, so hey, do the arm pump. It still matters, and to all our truck drivers, thank you for what you do. It's also Self-Care Awareness Month. Self-care isn't just buying yourself things and getting a pedicure, although that's nice. Sometimes self-care is just stopping, resting, and resting in Him. And I hope you get a little of that this weekend. And if you would you pray for Your Spirit FM this weekend? Our on-air fundraiser starts Monday bright and early, and we are praying for God to do some amazing things. We'll see you right back here Monday morning.
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0: 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I'm Doug Day, General Manager of Spirit FM, and the amazing part too is, and we've talked about this before, where Spirit FM really does reach that next generation. We have two friends that support the ministry, Dina in Manita. She says she has three young kids. They love listening and singing along with the songs. 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

Hey, it's Doug Day, General Manager of Spirit FM. And with the calendar turning to September and fall quickly approaching, I want to invite you into a time of prayer for our community and for Spirit FM. You know, our fall fundraising season is here. The on-air fundraiser is quickly approaching. And I just want to invite you into a time to just pray for this ministry. Pray for God to move on the hearts of friends to get involved. Pray for God to move in this ministry in a way that continues to proclaim the gospel, and pray as well that God will continue to get the glory in all of it. 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

0: On the night you're falling all to pieces, you can bring your lonely heart to Jesus. What if I told you that I believe it?
1: It's been a pretty good week on Good Morning Radio. Hey, it's your buddy Jess, and we learned it's National Biscuit and Gravy Week, ooh, which is near and dear to my heart. That's a meal, y'all. It's also National Truck Driver Appreciation Week. So, hey, do the arm pump. It still matters. And to all our truck drivers, thank you for what you do. It's also Self-Care Awareness Month. Self-care isn't just buying yourself things and getting a pedicure, although that's nice. Sometimes self-care is just stopping, resting, and resting in Him. And I hope you get a little of that this weekend. And if you would you pray for Your Spirit FM this weekend? Our on-air fundraiser starts Monday bright and early, and we are praying for God to do some amazing things. We'll see you right back here Monday morning.
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3: 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And today we have a very special guest with us. 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
4: Well, I have worked my entire career doing nonprofit work, both in the U.S. and internationally. And I came to this work through volunteering with a community food pantry in my hometown, Harrisonburg, Virginia. This was a pantry that was supported by my church. And so I got involved there. I really loved the mission. I loved the work. And when I saw the opening come up at the Blue Ridge Area Food Bank, it felt like the right time to be working within my community and with my neighbors.
3: So one of the things that I think people may not know is kind of the difference between, you know, a food pantry, a soup kitchen, and a food bank. So share a little bit about that difference and just kind of give the scope of the work you guys are doing.
4: So a food bank, you might think of it as a little bit like a warehouse. So we receive a lot of food donations, you know, from the U.S. government, from the U.S. Department of Agriculture, from retail grocery stores, from food drives, from our farmers and local growers in Virginia and the region. And then we store the food and then we distribute it out to our network of partners. And that includes pantries. It includes soup kitchens and shelters. And some of the food we distribute directly to, because we're a rural food bank, we do a lot of mobile distributions to some of our neighbors that are quite remote. So we're sort of the distribution hub, and our pantries, our soup kitchens, our shelters, they're the community-facing piece of the food bank work.
3: So share a little bit as well, Carrie, because I think there's, you know, a lot of conversation right now around food insecurity, and we've talked about it a lot on Community Matters as well. But share something from your perspective that may be a little bit surprising to people that they may not know right now when it comes to food insecurity.
4: What surprised me is that we're seeing a steady increase in food insecurity. So we've seen about a 40% increase over the past 4 years in the number of neighbors that visit our food bank and our pantry partners. And, you know, what I'm also concerned about is that many of them are visiting for the first time. I shared with you earlier the number of guests that we serve every month. And just to give a visual to that, because I find it really helpful, if we lined up those 178,000 plus people shoulder to shoulder, that line would stretch about 42 miles in length. So the needs are really great. But the good news is that with our community, we're also providing steady access to food for everyone. And so it's a solvable issue.
3: What are some of those? Because I think when it comes to any sort of, nonprofit work or, really just any way of serving people, there's a great backing of the community, like you've talked about already a little bit. Share a little bit about, what those key community partners are and what they provide for the Blue Ridge Area Food Bank.
4: As I mentioned before, we have an amazing network of partners, and they are the people that really know their communities. These are the churches. These are the Boys and Girls Clubs. These are the people who know their neighbors, who welcome them when they come to the pantry, who ask about people who maybe haven't visited for a while, some of the seniors, for example. And I think that deep rootedness in our community is what really allows us to meet people's needs and to also help them build bridges so they don't always have to rely on a food pantry. One of the things that I'm really excited about now with food banking is that we're increasingly leaning into what I'd call self-sufficiency or self-reliance work. So helping people also access community services, housing, medical services, so that they can start to build their savings and over time not necessarily need us anymore. We've had some amazing success stories where people, will return back, donate time, donate money when they had received services in the past. And I think that is a really amazing circle that I see all the time.
3: So one of the things that you've talked about as well already that I think is amazing is people volunteering, people being a part of that. If somebody's listening today and is like, I would love to get involved with the Blue Ridge Area Food Bank, what does that process look like? And what are some of those volunteer opportunities?
4: Well, this is a great time to get involved because September is also Hunger Action Month. That's a national campaign that's led by Feeding America every September to raise awareness about hunger and also to inspire action. And we're a member, a partner food bank of Feeding America. So Feeding America serves basically every zip code in the U.S. through its national network of food banks. So there are many ways that you can get involved. You can donate your time. We love volunteers. We rely on volunteers to do a lot of the packing and distribution work. Last year, we had about 27,000 hours of volunteer time, which is amazing. And we encourage people to also volunteer locally at their neighborhood pantry, at their church. We also love, donations of both food and monetary donations because we work in a very efficient way and buy food in bulk. Just $1 provides more than 3 meals for our neighbors facing hunger, which is amazing. And many of our community members also support us through food drives because we live in a really rich agricultural region as well. We receive a lot of donations from farmers, from different manufacturers. And one of the exciting things about food banks now is that we're providing so much more fresh food. Mm. And so a third of the food that we provided last year was fresh produce and meat and milk and eggs. And so this is really exciting. And then, I think finally, just a good way to get involved is to just have conversations with people in your community. This can be just as simple as sharing what you've learned about hunger. And everyone's voice matters as we look at this issue.
3: So I think one of the other things to really kind of focus in on, and you just alluded to it a little bit with talking about all that fresh food, I think having that conversation around, yes, we want to feed people, but we want to feed people well. And even before we started recording, we were talking about how, partnering with healthcare providers and understanding what these nutritious meals look like is such an important thing. So share a little bit about what that's even looked like for the Blue Ridge Area Food Bank.
4: We are increasingly leaning into a movement that's called Food is Medicine. So that literally connects food with nutrition and good health. And that's really part of our mission as well. So we believe that when we can give children, give seniors, give people living with chronic illnesses healthy food, that their outcomes are much better. And that's important for them, but it's also important for our entire community. So one of the things that I'm very excited about are our growing partnerships with hospitals, with pharmacies, with community clinics. And because of those partnerships, we can work with healthcare providers to get people the food that they need to treat their illnesses. And that's a win. That's a win for us. It's a win for the patients, and it's a win for the providers as well. So, you know, this is, I would say, a trend that is growing, and I expect to see it grow more in the coming years as well.
3: So one of the things that I think is really important to think about as well is, as we're, you know, we're talking about how food insecurity continues to be on the increase, more people needing it, more people, you know, just struggling to make ends meet. And I know that as we go through this last quarter of the year that's coming up, you know, you have holidays approaching and things like that. Share a little bit about maybe some different needs that pop up during that time, or some things that you're anticipating as we move towards the end of this year.
4: Well, the needs are great throughout the year. You know, we always highlight, you know, summer hunger as well, because, you know, a lot of kids rely on, you know, free meals at school, and that gap can be quite difficult for families. But as we get into the winter months too, unfortunately, a lot of our neighbors are making really tough choices between heat and food, medical, you know, medicine and food. And so the reality is that most of our many of our neighbors are just, you know, one paycheck away from needing food assistance. And so the reality is that we need steady food throughout the year, but into the winter months, sometimes the needs do spike as well.
3: And I think that's important, because I think, you know, people can easily just get caught up in the busyness of the fall, the busyness of the holiday season, and can forget that there's people out there that don't really know where their Thanksgiving meal or their Christmas meal is coming from. So I think that's such an important thing to discuss. So, Carrie, one of the things that we love to hear are just those stories of impact, those stories of, you know, somebody using the Blue Ridge Area Food Bank, and maybe it's for food, maybe it's for one of these other things that you've shared about as well today, but would love to hear a couple of those stories today.
4: Absolutely. Well, one story that's really stuck with me recently is the story of Cynthia. She's a senior who lives in Lynchburg, and she's been receiving groceries from our partner, the Red Truck Ministry, for a long time. And Cynthia began visiting their distributions at Jericho Church, and she now attends their twice monthly distribution at McGurk House, where she lives. And, you know, what I love about our partnership with Red Truck is that they provide a lot of fresh produce. And this is really important to Cynthia, because she's a cook, a very good cook. Before she retired, she had shared with us that she worked at restaurants across New York and Virginia. And so, you know, the groceries that she receives from our pantry partner really help her cook the meals that she wants, stretch her Social Security benefits as well. Another story that stuck with me recently is April. You know, unfortunately, not long after April and her five children moved to a new town, her husband left. And she said that, you know, she's been trying to get back on their feet ever since. She doesn't receive SNAP benefits, so that, you know, when she visits a food pantry, she does that to make sure that the family has enough to eat and stretches her paycheck. She said that being able to come and get vegetables and fruits and canned foods has been really critical for her family. And her kids, they also told our team that they love getting cereal, but they can't usually afford that at the grocery store. So they like it when they can get that as well. And then also they love peanut butter, and her kids said, because it's delicious. So, you know, I think that's just one example. And April just shared what a blessing it's been for her to be able to come to the pantry, get the food that she needs for herself, for her kids, as they really try to get back on their feet.
3: So as we get close to wrapping up here, Carrie, would love for you to share, because I think sometimes there can be, you know, a lot of difficulty that's going on, and people may not recognize, like, okay, I need to go to a food pantry, or I need to go to, you know, one of these soup kitchens and things like that. Share a little bit from your perspective, from seeing people interacting with these different ministries and outreaches and stuff, you know, just what the importance of saying, you know, I need help, and I'm going to get that help. What's kind of that from your perspective?
4: Absolutely. I mean, the reality is that many hardworking people are just one paycheck away from needing food assistance. And, over half of Americans say it would be almost impossible to pay for an unexpected $1,000 expense, a car bill, an unexpected medical expense. So I think that we welcome people all the time to our pantries. And what I can say is that it's, the support is given with such dignity and with such respect. And if anybody needs food, I would really urge them to just to find a pantry close to them. On the Blue Ridge Area Food Bank, we have a food finder site, so you can go in, put your zip code in, and find the providers closest to you. And many of our partner food banks have similar resources for people. I mean, the reality is that, a full plate now is really like a bridge to a brighter tomorrow. And so, with our community, we're making sure that everyone has enough to eat because nobody should go hungry.
3: Yeah, I agree, Carrie. Well, as we wrap up, would love for you to share the best place for people to find information about the Blue Ridge Area Food Bank and the work that you guys are doing.
4: Absolutely. You can learn more about our work by visiting our website at www.brafb.org. And there, as I mentioned, we have a lot of resources for people who want to get involved, who want to raise their voices around food insecurity topics, and also resources for neighbors who might need an extra hand in this busy season. So please do learn more about our work, learn about the work of other food banks, and thank you so much for your time.
3: Absolutely. Yes. Thank you for the work that you're doing, Carrie. Thank you for leading well in a time of, just great insecurity where people don't know where their next meal is going to come from. But because of, the work that you and your team do, people have food, people have the availability to eat, not just eat, but eat well, eat healthy. And it really does make such a difference. So thank you for joining the show today. Thank you for the work that you're doing and excited to continue to see, just how the Blue Ridge Area Food Bank is going to serve this community well.
4: Thank you.
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This is the day the Lord has made. Let us rejoice and be so glad in it. Good morning. I'm Jess. This is Made to Worship on Spirit FM, and I'm very, very grateful you are here. I know there is a lot going on in the world, lots going on around you, but one thing you can be thankful for, we all can be thankful for, is that we get the opportunity to worship right where you are, whether that's in your kitchen, in your car, from the floor. You can worship an amazing and awesome God. 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

0: Your giving to Spirit FM makes a difference not just for you, but for people all around our community. I'm Doug Day, General Manager of Spirit FM, and the amazing part too is, and we've talked about this before, where Spirit FM really does reach that next generation. We have two friends that support the ministry, Dina in Manita. She says she has three young kids. They love listening and singing along with the songs. And then Jason in Bridgewater also shared how much he and his family love Spirit FM and listen every morning and after school. 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
1: Delight ourselves in the Lord. This is just the kind of verse that is so often pulled out of context and turned into bad Christian decorations or even worse sermons. Delight yourself in the Lord and all your wishes will come true. Delight yourself in the Lord and get everything you've ever wanted. But we cannot ignore the context, which is responding to evil, and the premise, delighting in the Lord. Delighting in the Lord is an entire trajectory change, an entirely new motivation for us. It reframes and redirects and often completely replaces our desires. To delight in the Lord is to deeply recognize that apart from God, we have no good thing, and that He has the words of life. So where else would we go? This isn't about wish fulfillment. It's about joy and satisfaction with roots so deep that no evil can rob us of it. Does this sound idealistic and out of touch with the pains of reality? Consider that Jesus went to the cross, falsely sentenced, bearing the wrath of God for every sin, physically tortured. Why? For the joy set before him, Hebrews 12 tells us. He delighted in his Father, and we delight in the Father through him.
2: Author speaker Barnabas Piper is a pastor at Emmanuel Nashville. 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

So thankful you are here. We get to praise God together this morning. I'm Jess. This is Made to Worship on Spirit FM. It was Pastor Rick Warren who said, in happy moments, praise God. In difficult moments, seek God. And in the quiet moments, worship God. In painful moments, trust God. But every moment, thank God.

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Sunday morning can be beautiful. Sunday morning can be peaceful until you're trying to get everybody out the door. Somebody can't find their shoes. Somebody needs a snack. Okay, usually I need a snack. Somebody forgets something in the house. It always happens. And you're standing there thinking, we are supposed to be going to worship Jesus. Why does this feel like an Olympic event? But even in the chaos, God is there. If your Sunday morning is not feeling as peaceful as you want it to right now, hey, you are in good company. I'm Jess. 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

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The worship isn't just here on Sundays. You can get the encouragement Monday, Tuesday, Wednesday. Well, you get the point. We're here for you 24/7. I'm Jess. Here's Zach Williams and Ben Fuller on your encouraging Spirit FM. 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

Welcome in. This is Made to Worship on Spirit FM. My name is Jess, and I believe there's a special kind of relationship between a Sunday morning and a cup of coffee. You sit down, you take that first sip, and suddenly you're ready to fellowship with Jesus and maybe forgive a few people. I mean, the coffee does help. Whatever your Sunday looks like today, I hope you find a little peace, a little joy, and a whole lot of God's goodness.

Hey, it's Doug Day, General Manager of Spirit FM. And with the calendar turning to September and fall quickly approaching, I want to invite you into a time of prayer for our community and for Spirit FM. You know, our fall fundraising season is here. The on-air fundraiser is quickly approaching. And I just want to invite you into a time to just pray for this ministry. Pray for God to move on the hearts of friends to get involved. Pray for God to move in this ministry in a way that continues to proclaim the gospel. And pray as well that God will continue to get the glory in all of it. 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

This is my story. This is my song. Hey, I'm Jess. This is Made to Worship on Spirit FM, and every person listening has a story. Some chapters are beautiful, some are messy, and some are still being written, but God is faithful through all of them. That's why I love our fundraiser theme. Our fundraiser starts tomorrow, and that is our theme. This is my story. This is my song. We're going to be celebrating what God has done, what He's doing, and the stories. The stories He continues to write through Spirit FM and through you.

If last week didn't go the way you hoped, take a deep breath. You are not disqualified because you had a hard week. You are not forgotten because you struggled. Trust me, I'm on the struggle bus a lot. And you are not beyond God's reach. His grace is always available and His love is here. And tomorrow is another opportunity to walk with Him. I'm so thankful His mercies are new each and every day. I'm Jess, and this is Made to Worship on Spirit FM.

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That was Michael W. Smith on Your Encouraging Spirit FM. When life is heavy, the weight of life just pulls you down. You do not have to force yourself to stand or raise your hand. You can praise. You can worship right where you are. Worship from the floor if you need to. I'm Jess. 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

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After all, I have been praying for you already this morning. Jess, thanks for listening to Made to Worship on Spirit FM. You know, heading into a new week doesn't mean you've got to have everything figured out. Doesn't mean you have to have everything ready. 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

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I'm Doug Day, General Manager of Spirit FM, and the amazing part too is, and we've talked about this before, where Spirit FM really does reach that next generation. We have two friends that support the ministry, Dina in Manita. She says she has three young kids. 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

You need people in your life who are going to give you good advice and speak truth to you. Hey, good morning. I'm Jess. This is Made to Worship on Spirit FM. I have a very good friend. Her name is Tanique, and she always sends me these text messages with quotes and positive affirmations and great advice. And this that she sent me today made me giggle, but it's so true. It says, today you need to just praise God, drink your water, mind your business, and let Jesus handle what you can't. Amen, girl. Amen.

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Cutlass with King of My Heart on Made to Worship. I'm so glad you're here. If you are just joining, hey, pull up a chair and stay a while. I'm so thankful for the opportunity to worship with you. We're going to keep that worship going. Here's Megan Woods with Heaven Down Here on your encouraging Spirit FM.

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1: There are days when life just feels out of control. Like no matter how hard you try, something always slips through the cracks. Maybe it's fear, uncertainty, or just the weight of too much at once. But lately, I've been reminding myself of four simple words: God over my life. Because when God is over it, fear doesn't win, anxiety doesn't control the story, and even when I don't see the outcome, I can trust the one who does. Psalm 46:10 says, "Be still and know that I am God." Not be strong, not figure it all out, but be still. It's a gentle reminder that He's got this and He's got me. Today, if your heart feels heavy or your plans are falling apart, take a breath and whisper it out loud. God over my life, God over my worries, God over my future. He's not distant, He's directing. He's not silent, He's working. And the more you surrender control, the more peace you find knowing that the one who holds the world also holds you.

It's such a blessing to have you here this morning. Thank you for listening to Your Encouraging Spirit FM. Whether you've been listening to Spirit FM for 30 years or 3 days, we're just so grateful you're here. Thank you for being a part of what makes this ministry possible. We're more than music here. We're a place for your encouragement, for prayer, and a reminder of God's faithfulness. And we're just so grateful to have you here with us. I'm Jess. 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

Hey, it's Doug Day, General Manager of Spirit FM, and with the calendar turning to September and fall quickly approaching, I want to invite you into a time of prayer for our community and for Spirit FM. You know, our fall fundraising season is here. The on-air fundraiser is quickly approaching. And I just want to invite you into a time to just pray for this ministry. Pray for God to move on the hearts of friends to get involved. Pray for God to move in this ministry in a way that continues to proclaim the gospel. And pray as well that God will continue to get the glory in all of it. 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

So thankful you are here. Grateful we get the opportunity to worship together this morning. My name is Jess. This is Your Encouraging Spirit FM. And I have to admit, though, that sometimes gratitude doesn't come easy for me. If I'm going to be 100% real, especially when life isn't going the way I planned or hoped, if I'm dealing with something difficult or I just don't feel my best, it is not easy to show some gratitude. But even on those days, I try to remind myself that being grateful doesn't mean pretending that everything is good. It means looking for the goodness of God, even when life itself feels a little heavy. I can be frustrated and still be thankful. I can have a hard day and still recognize that God has been faithful. Those things can exist together. Now, don't get me wrong. I wish I could be happy all the time. I wish I was that person. But I know I don't have to force myself to be happy. I can just start with one thing, one blessing, one reminder that God hasn't left.

Before you head into the rest of your Sunday, I hope you remember this. You don't have to know everything that's coming to trust the one who does. May you find peace in the middle of the busyness, joy in the ordinary days, and a reminder that today, God is still good. Whatever this week brings you, He's with you. I'm Jess. 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

Sometimes a song speaks to you unexpectedly in ways you can't describe. You might hear it 1,000 times and sing because you know the words, and then one day it will just hit different. You start to feel the words being sung, and you never hear it the same way again. Every song played here speaks to someone listening, and you help make those moments possible. 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

Even youths will become weak and tired, and young men will fall in exhaustion. But those who trust in the Lord will

So thankful you are here. We get to praise God together this morning. I'm Jess. This is Made to Worship on Spirit FM. It was Pastor Rick Warren who said, in happy moments, praise God. In difficult moments, seek God. And in the quiet moments, worship God. In painful moments, trust God. But every moment, thank God.

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Welcome in. This is Made to Worship on Spirit FM. My name is Jess, and I believe there's a special kind of relationship between a Sunday morning and a cup of coffee. You sit down, you take that first sip, and suddenly you're ready to fellowship with Jesus and maybe forgive a few people. I mean, the coffee does help. Whatever your Sunday looks like today, I hope you find a little peace, a little joy, and a whole lot of God's goodness.

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I'm Doug Day, General Manager of Spirit FM, and the amazing part too is, and we've talked about this before, where Spirit FM really does reach that next generation. We have two friends that support the ministry, Dina in Manita. She says she has three young kids. 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

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Hey, I'm Jess. 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This is my story. This is my song. We're going to be celebrating what God has done, what He's doing, and the stories. 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

0: 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After all, I have been praying for you already this morning. Jess, thanks for listening to Made to Worship on Spirit FM. You know, heading into a new week doesn't mean you've got to have everything figured out. Doesn't mean you have to have everything ready. You can start with what you have, where you are, and then trust God with the rest.
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You need people in your life who are going to give you good advice and speak truth to you. Hey, good morning. I'm Jess. This is Made to Worship on Spirit FM. I have a very good friend. Her name is Tanique, and she always sends me these text messages with quotes and positive affirmations and great advice. And this that she sent me today made me giggle, but it's so true. It says, today you need to just praise God, drink your water, mind your business, and let Jesus handle what you can't. Amen, girl. Amen.

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After all, I have been praying for you already this morning. Jess, thanks for listening to Made to Worship on Spirit FM. You know, heading into a new week doesn't mean you've got to have everything figured out. Doesn't mean you have to have everything ready. You can start with what you have, where you are, and then trust God with the rest.

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The on-air fundraiser is quickly approaching. And I just want to invite you into a time to just pray for this ministry. 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

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I'm so glad we get to worship together today, and let's keep it going, shall we? Here's Phil Wickham and Crowder with It Really Is Amazing Grace on Made to Worship.

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As you head into the rest of your Sunday, oh, I hope it's a good one. I'm Jess. This is Made to Worship on Spirit FM. Oh, and I just want to remind you that our Spirit FM fundraiser starts tomorrow bright and early. Would love for you to be praying with us. Would you pray for the stories that will be shared? Would you just pray that they would encourage everyone who will be listening? And would you pray for every part of this week to be used for His glory? We are so thankful for you. 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May the Lord bless you and keep you. The Lord make His face shine on you and be so gracious to you.

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for King and Country on Spirit FM with World on Fire. On that note, if you are ready for a break from the heat, let me remind you, this is the official last Sunday of summer. Okay. And if you're ready for fall, boy, the temperatures are definitely headed in your direction, especially on Tuesday. We might not even get to 70. Wow. I guess it'll be sweater weather. Here's Matthew West and Good on your encouraging Spirit FM.

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FM, I'm Jackie. You may have sang a Matt Maher song in worship at church this morning, but you probably didn't sing his brand new one. Here it is. Gonna be all right on your encouraging Spirit FM.

0: 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I'm Doug Day, General Manager of Spirit FM, and the amazing part too is, and we've talked about this before, where Spirit FM really does reach that next generation. We have two friends that support the ministry, Dina in Manita. She says she has three young kids. 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

Forrest Frank's new fun song on Spirit FM. We're going to be okay. Some great live Christian music coming to Martinsville this fall, and that includes Friday night at the Henry County Fair, Spirit FM night. Austin French will be there. And then coming October 10th, Colton Dixon and Micah Tyler also in Martinsville. 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

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At Spirit FM, we certainly thank God for this radio station that was started in 1994. 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His debut song on Spirit FM, Passing Through.

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worship artist Zariah Zachary on Spirit FM. That is Stay. Hi, I'm Jackie. Thanks for listening on this Sunday afternoon. And if you want to stay in that spirit, that mood of things right now, no problem. Here's Chandler Moore with God, I'm Just Grateful on your Encouraging Spirit FM.

sometimes you're trying to be strong for someone else, and it turns out that you might benefit. Hi, it's Jackie on Spirit FM. When two boys needed someone to care for them, Sam opened his home. Now, after their story has been out in the public, strangers from across the country are helping give all three of them a fresh start. About a year and a half ago, the boys, then 14 and 12, were dropped off at Sam's house in Michigan by a woman he barely knew. With little family support and fears that they would be separated if they went into foster care, Sam took them in, even though he had no running water. He had no electricity, and he couldn't even enroll the boys in school because he wasn't their legal guardian. And after the word got out, help started pouring in. A GoFundMe campaign has raised more than $15,000 and some legal assistance as Sam works toward becoming their guardian. And so the boys get a benefit. Sam's getting benefit with the relationship and the help for getting his home in order. And he says, I think they've helped me as much as I've helped them. Here's We the Kingdom. Who rescued who, I suppose, would be the question on this story. This is Rescue Me on your encouraging Spirit FM.

0: Hey, it's Doug Day, general manager of Spirit FM. And with the calendar turning to September and fall quickly approaching, I want to invite you into a time of prayer for our community and for Spirit FM. You know, our fall fundraising season is here. The on-air fundraiser is quickly approaching. And I just want to invite you into a time to just pray for this ministry. Pray for God to move on the hearts of friends to get involved. Pray for God to move in this ministry in a way that continues to proclaim the gospel. And pray as well that God will continue to get the glory in all of it. 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

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Thanks for listening. I'm Jackie. Saw this from Louis Giglio, pastor of Passion Church in Atlanta. When Jesus is enough, we focus on what we have, not on what we don't have or what we still might lose. When Jesus is enough, we bless God and don't curse him. When Jesus is enough, we believe God, even though we don't understand our circumstances. When Jesus is enough, we ask him to take the half of us that's left and make that everything he wants us to be. Here's new band Hopeful, and Everything Is Better on your encouraging.

0: Sometimes a song speaks to you unexpectedly in ways you can't describe. You might hear it 1,000 times and sing because you know the words, and then one day it will just hit different. You start to feel the words being sung, and you never hear it the same way again. 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

I remind us of this a lot, and I remind myself of this a lot. It's Jackie on Spirit FM. And the weekend, when you aren't as scheduled, when you don't have as many deadlines, when you don't have as many, I got to be here by then and this by this and do all these things, it's an opportunity, especially maybe on a Sunday, to make sure you've got your eyes open, make sure you got your ears open for an opportunity that God might bring you. Sounds like that's what happened here. An elderly woman arrived at a restaurant near Richmond only to discover that it wasn't open, but she got treated to lunch anyway. Chef Andrew Griffin of Deep Run Roadhouse met Miss Duke when she arrived at the restaurant with a senior transportation group. But the chef had to tell her that it's a new restaurant. We're not quite open yet. And then that's when Miss Duke found out she might have to walk home. Well, Chef Andrew offered her a ride, but thoughts of his own grandmother prompted him to do a little more. He took her to a nearby restaurant for lunch and then drove her home. His kindness earned him an Acts of Kindness Award in his community. And his boss said, "What you did for Miss Duke is just a small piece of what you do for all these guys on a daily basis." A simple ride home became a thoughtful reminder that a little extra care can make all the difference. Here's Zach Williams teaming up with Ben Fuller and Wait For Me on your encouraging Spirit FM podcast.

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I'm Jackie, happy to bring you the brand new song from For King and Country. 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

0: On the night you're falling all to pieces, you can bring your lonely heart to Jesus. 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
1: 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She says she has three young kids. 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

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Do not be dismayed, for I am your God. I will strengthen you and help you. I will uphold you with my righteous right hand. That's our spirit verse for today, Isaiah 41:10. 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

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If you came to praise, it's Elevation Worship on Spirit FM. Hi, I'm Jackie. 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

Hey there, happy Sunday to you. I hope you've had a great day so far, one full of worship and the word, and maybe sneaking in a little rest or a nap as well. And I hope that you are going to stay right here to find some encouragement before that brand new week officially begins. I'm Sydney, and you're listening to Spirit FM.

If you're looking for a great dinner idea, I've got you covered today. Hi, it's Sydney on Spirit FM, and it's an easy one. Today is National Pepperoni Pizza Day. So there you go. Your dinner is decided because you don't want to miss celebrating this particular day. And what is so funny about this is pepperoni pizza was my daughter's favorite pizza for the longest time, ever since I can remember. She loved pepperoni pizza. It was always the one she ordered, always the one she asked for, which was great because it's a crowd pleaser. But probably in the last 6 months, she has really just changed that up and said, I don't really like the pepperoni anymore. I want bacon pizza, which I'm not necessarily mad about, but it's just such a specific thing. And I find it very odd to order a pizza with just bacon.

0: Hey, it's Doug Day, General Manager of Spirit FM. And with the calendar turning to September and fall quickly approaching, I want to invite you into a time of prayer for our community and for Spirit FM. 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The on-air fundraiser is quickly approaching. And I just want to invite you into a time to just pray for this ministry. Pray for God to move on the hearts of friends to get involved. 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
2: God's favor is his posture and his heart is love. He always responds to those who cry out for mercy, to those who turn from their will to his in repentance. This is the miracle of redemption. God transforms mourning into dancing, suffering into joy. He redeems our pain and sorrow. He does not waste it. He does not merely replace it as if it never happened. He makes suffering and sorrow into something altogether new. We may bear the scars of suffering, but he clothes us in gladness, draping us in a joy that can only be found in him. And this is true for all suffering experienced by believers. God will turn our mourning into dancing. Into dancing. It doesn't say he will turn our mourning into mere satisfaction or pleasantness or serenity. He turns our mourning into the polar opposite, an irrepressible expression of joy that takes us over. God is effusive in his redemption, turning a life of sorrow and pain into something altogether unimaginably new. How does he do this? Through Jesus. He is our redemption, our hope of new life both now and for all time. God turned the psalmist's mourning into dancing and restored him to the throne in his lifetime. And God redeemed Israel over and over again across the Old Testament so that our eyes would be lifted to the ultimate Redeemer.
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Do not be dismayed, for I am your God. I will strengthen you and help you. I will uphold you with my righteous right hand. Your spirit verse today, bringing some great encouragement on your Sunday. It's Isaiah 41:10. I'm Sydney. Thanks for being here with me on Spirit FM.

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Hey there, it's Sydney on your Encouraging Spirit FM. You are probably enjoying some Sunday traditions today. Maybe you have a few that you love to do as a family, and I'll share one with you that's been recent for my family. So, of course, we get up in the morning, we go to church, we usually have lunch at church with our church family, and then we come home. And this is what we usually do. I'll take about 20 or 30 minutes just to kind of pick up the house, get everything ready for the day ahead, which is, of course, Monday, sadly. And then I will settle in with a cup of coffee and we will all sit down in the living room as a family, my husband, the two kids, and we will watch an episode of Little House on the Prairie. So we have been watching an episode or maybe two every Sunday for a couple of weeks now, and it's just become our little tradition. And I love it so much. It's such an easygoing, very like comforting show to watch at the end of the weekend. And it's a great way for the whole family to spend a little time together that also feels really restful.

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We're talking about Sunday traditions this afternoon on Spirit FM. Hey, it's Sydney. I was just sharing that on Sundays, my family and I, we like to watch an episode of Little House on the Prairie together while I have a cup of coffee and just kind of settle in after church time. And it is just a reminder to me that traditions don't have to be complicated. I think sometimes, you know, I am focused on trying to make the memory special and make the tradition just something really unique. And that's not always the things that we remember. It's often the very simple, very uncomplicated things that become the traditions we're actually able to stick to and hand down to generations.

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Worship can happen anytime, anywhere, and there is a reason why this is such a wonderful comfort. Hi, it's Sydney on Spirit FM, because it means no matter what's going on in life, we can find a reason to worship God. So we can worship Him when we're sad. We can worship Him when we're lonely. We can worship Him when we are stressed out. And I love this because it means that even at my worst, even in my deepest struggles, even in a moment where I would change the circumstances if I could, I still get to bring all of that as worship to the Lord.

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Hey there, I'm Sydney. And yesterday was my husband's birthday. 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

0: 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I'm Doug Day, General Manager of Spirit FM, and the amazing part too is, and we've talked about this before, where Spirit FM really does reach that next generation. We have two friends that support the ministry, Dina in Manita. She says she has three young kids. 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

Hey, it's Sydney hanging out on your Encouraging Spirit FM. And I remind myself all the time when I am on social media that sometimes social media will lie. And that is so important for me to keep in mind because it's really easy to get caught up in the comparison and to start thinking my life needs to look like this. One of the lies that I have found on social media is the picture perfect mom. And I have just found that it is so much better if I don't consume that kind of content where it's the 5 a.m. wake up with the hour-long Bible study and the kids just in perfect, pristine condition all day long and just kind of this idealized world and this idealized life that just isn't possible for like actual human beings who are just sometimes doing the best they can with what they have. And so I try to keep in mind when I'm scrolling that social media is for entertainment. It's for connection. It is not the model of my life.

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We're talking about the lies of social media. Hi, it's Sydney on Spirit FM. Maybe you're like me, you try not to spend too much time on social media, but it's easy to get caught up in it when you're scrolling, and before you know it, you are starting to model your own life after these things that you're seeing and watching on social media, like those videos where someone has bought just like all of these things from a store, right? They are showing you their haul from a beauty store or the clothing brand that they love or whatever it is. And after so many videos like that, we start to think this is normal, but it's so important to remember that these things are meant for entertainment and oftentimes to sell us things. And so I try to keep that in mind when I'm like, wow, it would be really cool to go to my favorite store and buy all of these things. But is that realistic? Is that even possible? Is that a wise use of my resources and my time? And it's really important for us to look at social media through a very realistic lens.

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Hi there, I'm Sydney. Thanks for joining me on your Sunday. I hope you'll stay right here as you wrap up your weekend and head into a new week feeling encouraged. Here's Emerson Day with No Smoke on Spirit FM.

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I'm Sydney, and there have been many times in recent years where I have had to say and accept it is not my season for that. And this applies to so many different things and so many different seasons as life changes and things come and go. It may be your season for one thing and your season for not so much another thing. And this is often my answer sometimes when I am unable to do something that maybe otherwise would be fun, but I am maybe choosing to focus on just being a present mom on that particular day or during that particular time. And I find that something everyone can understand is to say, it's not my season for that. So right now, it's not my season to wake up before my kids because they wake up at like 5 in the morning. It's not my season to have a lot of time to myself. It's not my season to have a lot of kid free time. And that's okay because this season, sadly, will be over before I know it.

Overcomer from Mandisa right here on your Encouraging Spirit FM. Hey, it's Sydney here with your spirit verse for this Sunday. Isaiah 41:10 says, "So do not fear, for I am with you. Do not be dismayed, for I am your God. I will strengthen you and help you. I will uphold you with my righteous right hand."

0: 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And with the calendar turning to September and fall quickly approaching, I want to invite you into a time of prayer for our community and for Spirit FM. You know, our fall fundraising season is here. The on-air fundraiser is quickly approaching. And I just want to invite you into a time to just pray for this ministry. Pray for God to move on the hearts of friends to get involved. 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And pray as well that God will continue to get the glory in all of it. 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

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And this is something I have to do every Sunday, and that is to prep for the morning ahead. Even if that's the only morning, Monday morning, where I have everything prepped and ready to go, because I want that first day of the week to start off really well and really strong. So that might look like making sure there's breakfast prepped, making sure I've got school stuff ready, I've got outfits laid out, I have just everything that I need for a successful start to not just my Monday morning, but my whole week.

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Hey, it's Sydney. And if you're looking for a way to just kind of help yourself feel reset for a brand new week, here's what I suggest specifically for tonight. And that is to make your nighttime routine a little longer. Maybe that looks like starting it earlier, but really take your time to enjoy it. So maybe that's getting into comfortable pajamas. Maybe it's having a cup of tea. Maybe it's turning down the lights throughout the house, or just anything that feels like it is helping you prepare for a really good night of sleep, of just truly resting. Stretch out that routine so you can really be present and enjoy it for a great start to a new week tomorrow.

I am so glad that you're spending some time here on your Sunday. What better way to not just wrap up your weekend, but to start a new week? And maybe this is the start of something really wonderful for you. Maybe it's a week of encouragement. Maybe it's staying tuned in all week long so that every day you go to work with joy and you get to come home feeling peaceful. Maybe right here and right now is a moment for you to start something that could just change your life. I'm Sydney, and I'm glad you're here on Spirit FM.

Sometimes a song speaks to you unexpectedly in ways you can't describe. You might hear it 1,000 times and sing because you know the words, and then one day it will just hit different. You start to feel the words being sung, and you never hear it the same way again. 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

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Hi, it's Sydney on Spirit FM, and this is what I have to do every week. In certain areas, I've got to give myself a little grace, but in other areas where I'm able to, I want to make sure I am pushing myself and challenging myself so that I'm improving, and it's not just letting everything go out the window in the name of giving myself grace, but just looking for those moments where, yeah, this is a particular season where I might need a little grace because I am a busy mom. But it's also a season where I can push myself and challenge myself in other areas of life so that I am feeling like, okay, I am not just resting in and sitting in this hard season. I am trying my best to thrive in the middle of it.

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Hey there, I'm Sydney. 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

0: 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I'm Doug Day, General Manager of Spirit FM, and the amazing part too is, and we've talked about this before, where Spirit FM really does reach that next generation. 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She says she has three young kids. 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

Hey, it's Sydney hanging out right here on Your Encouraging Spirit FM. And back a few months ago, I introduced my daughter, she's almost 6 years old, to the video games that I played as a kid. As in, my husband and I have a Nintendo 64 with all of these games we both played as kids. And we just hooked that up in the playroom to the TV we have there. And she's been playing it just over the past couple of months, you know, here and there. And she's playing like the old Mario games and the Donkey Kong games and just these really cool games that we enjoyed when we were growing up. And it's been so fun just to enjoy that nostalgia. But what I've realized is like these video games are still going strong. She has not lost interest in these and they're like 30 years old. And it kind of just for me confirms that we definitely did grow up in the best era for video games. I was sure by now, gotta use

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Okay, tomorrow's a big day for Your Spirit FM. Hey there, I'm Sydney. Tomorrow is the very first day of our fall fundraiser, and we are so looking forward to what God is going to do, and we are so hopeful that He is going to be glorified throughout our fundraiser. And so right now, or just tonight, if you think about it, would you pray for Your Spirit FM? Because this is just such an important week, and that first day is really important as well. There's so much work to be done, and what we want is for that work to be glorifying to God. 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You can even make an early gift right here tonight. 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

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I've got Joy on Spirit FM. Hi there, I'm Sydney. Thanks for hanging out with me on your Sunday. I hope that you'll stay tuned for more encouraging music as you wrap up your weekend. And the best thing is, you can just stay tuned into Spirit FM all week long for all

0: 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In the middle, it was messy and seemed impossible to resolve. 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

0: Hey, it's Doug Day, General Manager of Spirit FM, and with the calendar turning to September and fall quickly approaching, I want to invite you into a time of prayer for our community and for Spirit FM. 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The on-air fundraiser is quickly approaching. And I just want to invite you into a time to just pray for this ministry. Pray for God to move on the hearts of friends to get involved. Pray for God to move in this ministry in a way that continues to proclaim the gospel. 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
2: Today, some of you are bearing the weight of mortality right now. You have lost a loved one or are facing the loss of one. You have received a dire diagnosis. Death is your prevailing reality. Grief and fear are your constant companions. You are carrying this crushing weight daily. Friend, Jesus can turn your mourning into dancing too. This promise is not limited to temporal problems. It is eternal and immortal and miraculous. Jesus himself said that he will wipe away every tear from their eyes, and death shall be no more. Neither shall there be mourning, nor crying, nor pain any more, for the former things have passed away. And he said, "I am the resurrection and the life. Whoever believes in me, though he die, yet shall he live." Jesus went through death to conquer death and redeem the mortal. He will right all wrongs and redeem all sorrows, past, present, and future. He promised as much, and he guaranteed it with his very life. We believe that joy comes with the morning, and we know that the Sun of Righteousness will rise. So we live and hope and cling to him.
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0: It's been a pretty good week on Good Morning Radio. Hey, it's your buddy Jess, and we learned it's National Biscuit and Gravy Week, which is near and dear to my heart. That's a meal, y'all. It's also National Truck Driver Appreciation Week, so hey, do the arm pump. It still matters, and to all our truck drivers, thank you for what you do. It's also Self-Care Awareness Month. Self-care isn't just buying yourself things and getting a pedicure, although that's nice. Sometimes self-care is just stopping, resting, and resting in Him. And I hope you get a little of that this weekend. And if you would you pray for Your Spirit FM this weekend? Our on-air fundraiser starts Monday bright and early, and we are praying for God to do some amazing things. We'll see you right back here Monday morning.
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